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1: The herds of the goons, the blur of perfume, reverse up the tune, birded off too soon, Schmurder is loose, perch for the views, the chirping and croony now, the burden and blues, the verses of music, the dirty-dee-doo, Birkin bag Gucci, or dirty rank shoes, werewolf to the moon, first in the room, nurse me all Tuesday, 20.

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1: New York is in New York without you, love.

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All we need is freedom. There is so much joy. 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

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They come and see me every night as I thought they would. They just stand there at the glass, watching, completely still.